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day, Potts Farm was a place to go. 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Them old dirt

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1: 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And I remember like texting the songwriters on the side and being like, Eric Church is in, Morgan's in, and the songwriters are like, oh my God, what is happening? And then Tim McGraw. So I know I wrote the song, but I also feel like, how did I end up on this song? My

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3: Turn that down just a little bit. Yesterday was National Beer Lovers Day, and according to a new report, the most popular beer in America is Mich Ultra. I get it. It's low-cal, it's cheap, it's good. Bud Light is second. The least popular beer is Milwaukee's Best Ice, making the word best just feel a little aggressive there. Also, do you remember when non-travelers could wait with friends and family at the gate? Well, those days might be coming back. The TSA has launched Gateside by TSA PreCheck, which is a pilot program. Get it? Pilot program. Allowing approved non-ticketed visitors to pass through security. This is happening at 13 airports. Now, those non-ticketed visitors who are approved for the program, you still have to go through screening, and they have to apply through TSA and receive this Gateside pass 1 to 3 days before arriving at the airport. So there's still a few hoops to jump through, but I love the idea of that coming back. I'm a regular traveler, and even when I travel by myself now, I just feel more comfortable if somebody could just walk with me to the gate, see me off, and then off they go. And finally, since 2022, streaming prices have jumped more than 3 times the rate of inflation, which every month I feel like I get an email from one of the streaming services saying that it's going up a dollar or so. Some examples include Disney Plus, launched in, when was this? I don't remember when it launched, but it used to be $6.99. Now it's $11.99, and that's with ads. Netflix Premium is up 125%. It now costs $151 a month to have all 8 major streaming services without ads. It used to be $90. So what are people doing? Something called streaming cycling. And this is where you subscribe to one service at a time and then alternate. So you subscribe to Apple TV, you get caught up on all of the shows there, then you drop it and go to Prime. And then when you're all caught up, you go to Netflix and so on and so forth. It's going to save you a little bit of money. It is called streaming cycling. It seems like a headache, but if you want to try to save a few bucks, try it out.
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1: It's New Country Ways weather.
3: I definitely noticed that some people use the fall-like temperatures these last few days to put out some Halloween decorations. As I saw on my drive to work this morning, not a lot, just a few, made me very happy. Not going to feel like fall today. Mostly sunny, high 85, warming up a little bit than it was yesterday and the day before. Tonight, partly cloudy, low 62, and tomorrow nice and sunny with a high of 87. It's currently fair skies and 59.
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Grace on Thursday for the 90s at 9. I have a special co-host. It is Martina McBride. Not to brag, I would love it if you could join me as well. We're going to talk about her show Friday at Hollywood Casino at Charlestown. Plus, I have to ask her, which songs hit her differently after all these years? That's happening Thursday on

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1: Well, look who it is. Last call, thought again. How's your mama? How you been? 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
0: A kitten surviving truly against all odds. This kitten named Zomboy is doing well after a dramatic rescue in Florida. He was 8 weeks old when he was surrendered to the Humane Society in critical condition, barely breathing when he arrived, his body temperature so low it wasn't even registering. Against all odds, they nursed him back to health, and he was recently adopted by a staff member at the Humane Society.
3: I did not anticipate him making it. He was just lifeless. He was in his final breaths.
4: I didn't hear a heartbeat, and so we were about to kind of pronounce him dead, and all of a sudden he took one agonal breath.
5: He loves just to play rough, so it's nice that he has a couple older brothers around.
3: The ones that we never forget are the ones that we got to too late and we couldn't save. So to be able to see him like this today, it's just, he's a miracle kitten.
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2: I wanted to ask this question this morning because yesterday was a beautiful day and I was out mowing the lawn, of course, in my shirt that I love. I'm sexy and I mow it. And somebody forgot to put gasoline in there and it ran out. And now I cannot get it to work. It turns on, but then it stops after like 3 seconds. And I obviously need to take it somewhere or have somebody look at it. So if you know of anybody that specializes in like small engines, can you let me know? 800-756-1015, because my yard needs a little help at the moment. Today, another beautiful day to mow the lawn, if yours works. Sunny skies and a high of 85. Tonight, partly cloudy, low 62. And then sunny once again tomorrow. And a little warmer with a high of 87. It's very nice, kind of fall-like, fair skies in 59.
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1: Man, this song is really just three snapshots of my life. The first time I threw my hands up was at a concert as a kid, realizing music was bigger than anything I'd ever felt before. The second time was with a cop telling me to put them up because I was out there making some terrible decisions. Then the third time was in a church, finally surrendering and giving God some things I couldn't carry anymore. Same two words, but they meant something completely different in every season of my life.

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2: Moments away from playing What the Bleep. You're going to like this one. The nostalgia is definitely strong, and we will kick it off after Old Dominion.

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2: What the Bleep? We do it every day around this time. I tell you the national day, bleep it out, give you clues, and see if you can figure it out. This one was extremely challenging for me to find clues. So if you hate them, I apologize. I worked really hard to try to find three separate clues for you. Today is National Day. Here is your first clue. If you think you know what it is, 800-756-1015. This snack is especially popular with children because it is easy to assemble and it has a playful name. 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If you have no idea, I do have another clue coming up, but again, I don't know how great these clues are. It was really difficult to find clues for this that just didn't immediately give it away. 800-756-1015.

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2: We are playing What the Bleep, where I tell you one of the national days, bleep it out. See if you can figure out what it is based off of some clues. Today is national. Clue number one. The snack is especially popular with children. It is easy to assemble and it has a playful name. What do you think it is? Wow, Lunchable. Holy moly. That guess from Kimberly, Megan, Tammy, Sophie, Caitlin. I didn't even think about that. Chad. All are thinking Lunchables. It is not. Wow, interesting, interesting. Bugles. Bugles is a fun snack, yes, but that is not the national day. Nancy, it is not popcorn. Teddy Grahams, no Carrie, but thank you for the guess. Good morning, WAYZ. What is your guess?
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2: 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I used to make that all the time. 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Have a great day, Michelle, and thank you so much for calling. 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
2: 800-756-1015. Today is National Day. Clue number one. This snack is very popular with children. It is easy to assemble and it has a playful name. Clue number two, each of the three ingredients gives a little something-something. One for crunch, one for richness, and one for a natural sweetness. All right, now I see some correct answers. Sarah and Missy, you have the right answer. Linda, you have the right answer, but what is the name for that snack? Ricky, you have the crunch ingredient, but not the entire snack. Lisa and Liz think s'mores, and I know I add a CH in there. It's not s'mores, but that's a great guess. It's not trail mix. It's not peanut butter and jelly sandwiches. It's not Rice Krispie. Lots of guesses for trail mix. Pam, Michelle, Kelly, Steve. Wow. Oh my goodness. Peanut butter and jelly is another very popular guess. Danny's got the right answer. And Kimberly. There is a playful name for the snack. Some of you are telling me the ingredients and you're doing a great job, but there's a name for it. Deke, yes, you gave me all the ingredients and the name. You get a bonus point. Your third and final clue, the first printed mention of the snack was in the Star Tribune in 1959. So it is an older snack. What do you think it is? 800-756-1015.

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3: I gotta be honest with you. I did not think so many of you were going to be able to figure this out. Not that you're not super, super smart. I just didn't think my clues were that great. So good job all around, everybody. Today is National Day. All of your clues. This snack is very popular with children. It's easy to assemble and it has a playful name. Clue number two, there are three ingredients, and they each give a little something. One for crunch, one for richness, and one for natural sweetness. And clue number two, the first printed mention of the snack was in 1959 in the Star Tribune. I do have a lot of people to shout out for the correct answer. Caitlin, Angie, Amy, Steven, Katie. Ooh, I love your name. Ron, Caitlin, Chambersburg, and welcome to Katie's Country Club. Nikki, Deanna, Mickey, School Van 604, Ethan, Lorraine, Bus 25. Good morning. What's your guess?
4: I believe it is Antoine Lowell.
3: You are correct. And let's see if you get a bonus point, too. What are the three ingredients?
4: Celery, peanut butter, and raisins.
3: Yes, ma'am. Good job. Ants on a log day. Three ingredients. That just provides a whole lot of comfort and fun.

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Congratulations to my girl, Taylor Swift, achieving something for the first time in 13 years. 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
1: On 101.5 New Country Ways. Lainey Wilson is going to host the annual Country Music Association Awards for the third year in a row. This year also marks the 60th anniversary of the CMAs. The show airs live on November 18th on ABC and Disney+. Lainey says that she is so excited to be hosting the CMA Awards again this year, and she says that because of the 60th anniversary, this one's going to be extra special. Taylor Swift is number one on country radio for the first time in 13 years. A little coincidental, seeing as how 13 is her lucky number. She hit number one with I Knew It, I Knew You. She also was on three country radio programs to talk about her song, including the intentional double meaning of her lyrics.
2: The first line of the song is, I knew you through the days of the blades of the grass in summer. And the double meaning of that is, first of all, there's the word days, it's spelled D-A-Z-E in the lyrics, but you could also, if you wanted to think of it as days, D-A-Y-S, you could perceive it as that. But I thought of it as like a childhood days of like you look back and you see this sort of like blurry, beautiful memory that's kind of blurry at the edges. And the blades of the grass in summer, that harkens back to childhood and playing and using your imagination. But also there's the added meaning of they're toys. They can only see up to the height of blades of grass.
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1: Traveling back to this day, September 8th of 2005, when the song that would become Trace Atkins' signature song is released. The songwriters came up with the idea for this song when they were watching a young woman dancing at a club. Randy Houser, one of the songwriters, came up with the title in reference to the slang term badonkadonk, which references shapely buttocks. The song became a signature crossover hit for Trace, and he even admitted he was genuinely shocked by how massive the song became. 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
3: Turn it up, song. All right, boys. 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Oh, she put her beard down. Here she comes. Left, left, left, right, left.

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1: We have a lovely Tuesday in store for you. Mostly sunny skies, high 85. Tonight, partly cloudy, low 62. And tomorrow, another lovely day. Sunny skies with a high reaching 87. It's currently fair skies and 60.

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Good Tuesday morning, not Monday. It is not Monday. I have to keep telling myself that. I got a request for Hudson Westbrook, his new one, Painted You Pretty. It's the sweetest little song, and it's coming up after Kenny Chesney on New Country Ways.

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2: Today, our fellow citizens, our way of life, our very freedom came under attack in a series of deliberate and deadly terrorist acts. 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A great people has been moved to defend a great nation. Terrorist attacks can shake the foundations of our biggest buildings, but they cannot touch the foundation of America. America was targeted for attack because we're the brightest beacon for freedom and opportunity in the world, and no one will keep that light from shining.

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0: Katie's Country Club on 101.5 New Country Ways. Good morning. I am so excited to finally be able to tell you this news. Now, I've known about it for a couple days, but I couldn't really say anything. But now I can tell you, we have tickets to go see Garth Brooks Friday and Saturday, September 18th and 19th at Capital One Arena in D.C. I have been so excited for this show, and I have been so excited to tell you that we are finally able to officially say we have your hookup coming this week, starting today through Thursday, today, tomorrow, and Thursday. It's going to happen either on The Job with Andy or on The Tiny Ride Home. You're going to hear a Garth Brooks double play. When you hear Garth back to back, 800-756-1015, if you are caller 10, you could win tickets to go see him either Friday or Saturday. This is one heck of a show. We are all excited about this show here at the radio station. 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

Country Club on 101.5 New Country Ways, and excited is the understatement for me to say on Thursday for the 90s at 9, I have a special co-host. You may know her. Her name is Martina McBride. She's going to be joining me on Thursday, 9 o'clock sharp. You definitely need to

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5: You're going to love this. Mostly sunny today and a high of 85. Tonight, partly cloudy, low 62. Another nice day tomorrow and a little bit warmer, mostly sunny, high right around 90. It's currently fair skies and 60.

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0: It's Katie's Country Club on 101.5 New Country Ways. Before we jump into the Workday Country kickoff, I want to invite you to find us on Facebook, 101.5 WAYZ. I always like to see, like, your favorite photo from the weekend, something that really captures how fabulous it was. Leah put a photo on here. She went and saw the sunflowers at Lesher's Sunflower Fields yesterday. I have got to get out to that place. It is just stunningly beautiful. Kathy had a wedding over the weekend. I'd love to see what your weekend was like. I did post my favorite photo from my weekend. My two dear friends came in from out of town and cooked me the most incredible dinner. It was amazing. Filet, mashed potatoes from scratch, asparagus. It's my favorite meal, and it was incredible. So share your weekend with us on our Facebook page. And while you're doing that, we are getting ready to head into the Workday Country Kickoff, where we go commercial-free for at least 45 minutes. We do it every single weekday right around this time. 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
2: 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George Strait, True. 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

It's Katie's Country Club on 101.5 New Country Ways. Good Tuesday morning. Got a request for Graylin James. The song is called Water at a Wedding. You're going to love it if you haven't heard it yet. Coming up after Tucker Wetmore on 101.5 New Country Ways.

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0: you're actually singing it.
1: Oh, yes.
0: I did not know. I thought.
1: I just said I'm turning the mics on. Don't say anything.
0: Yeah, it didn't click. Okay. All right. Technically, this is a Monday for us. So.
1: I know. I must have said at least three times today. Good Monday morning. No, Tuesday. Good Tuesday morning. Yes, it does feel odd, but it was great. Something about getting that one extra day just rejuvenated me so much. I was out there getting all my yard work done until the mower ran out of gas because somebody didn't put gas in it.
0: First thing Katie says to me as I walk in the studio, do you know how to fix a mower? Not a good morning.
1: No.
0: Not a how was your weekend?
1: Well, my
0: lawn. You fix my mower?
1: My lawn is half mowed and the mower is just hanging out in the backyard. And I have no idea. I put it in ChatGPT and did basic things like unscrew the gas cap.
0: We always check the basic things first.
1: Well, I don't even know what a carburetor was. Is that what it's called? I don't even know what a basic thing is. I mean, outside of pulling that string, I don't know what else to do.
0: Yeah.
1: So I don't know. I literally don't know what to do. And I've been Googling, where do I take it? Where can I take it? But I guess there's not a lawnmower repair shop? 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
0: A lot of the times they're like small, like private owned places.
1: Okay, well, can you please call me at 800-756-1015? I'd like to bring you business. And pizza. If we can work for trade.
0: I'll try to fix your lawnmower for pizza.
1: Really? 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
1: You have to do something with a carburetor and some kind of like carburetor cleaner, and there might be sediment in there.
0: How do you know this? You don't even know.
1: Went on.
0: You trust Jack? Why don't you just ask Tiny when you get?
1: I did. That was the first thing I did. I FaceTimed and I was like, "What do I do?"
0: Oh, yeah.
1: He said he doesn't know anything about small engines.
0: Surprising.
1: Small lawn engines. So if you know of a shop, let me know. 800-756-1015. That is my plea for help. Enjoy the rest of the day. Andy's coming in next.
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9: It's New Country Ways weather.
10: Mostly sunny today, a high near 85. Partly cloudy overnight, a low around 62. And mostly sunny tomorrow, a high near 87. Beautiful day outside right now, 68 and fair skies as we get you back to your music.
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1: Hey, y'all, this is Dustin Lynch, and I just dropped my new song, Easy to Love. 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

101.5 New Country Ways. Hey, don't forget that Garth Brooks double play. You'll be listening for it today all the way through Thursday with either me on the job with Andy or the Tiny Ride Home. When you hear that Garth double play, you'll want to call in at 800-756-1015. And if you're caller 10, we'll hook you up to win tickets to see him in Capital One Arena in D.C. September 18th or 19th. Make sure you're listening. If I

0: 101.5 New Country Ways. Good morning. I'm Andy. I hope you had a good long break over the weekend. Hopefully you had that 3-day weekend with yesterday Labor Day off. If you did, let me know how your long weekend was. I want to know what you got into. 800-756-1015. Call or text over. Did you go to a cool cookout for Labor Day? Did you just relax? We went to a cookout yesterday. Sunday was full of fantasy football drafts, and Saturday I had one as well. So I had a busy fantasy football weekend. Thank you to my amazing wife, Casey, for letting me do all that while she took care of the girls. She's one of a kind, that's for sure. Let me know what you did, and hopefully you're back into the swing of things nice and quick, and we've got more of your favorite country music coming up after this to keep you on the job.
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5: It's New Country Way's weather.
6: Mostly sunny, a high near 85 today. Partly cloudy overnight, a low around 62. And mostly sunny, a high near 87 for tomorrow. I'm asking you the question right now. 800-756-1015. What'd you do this past weekend? Speaking of the great weather coming up, we had great weather over this past weekend as well. It was absolutely beautiful. Hopefully you were able to get outside and do something cool. And I want to know what you did over your Labor Day weekend. Let me know. 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Ann texted in and said she had a cookout at her house yesterday, but she did have to work the rest of the weekend. She said she's getting things ready to go to the beach, though. So lucky you, Ann. I hope you enjoy. You can still call or text over what you did over Labor Day weekend, 800-756-1015.

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1: Honoring the 25th anniversary of the attacks of September 11th.
2: I can report to the American people and to the world that the United States has conducted an operation that killed Osama bin Laden, the leader of Al-Qaeda. The images of 9/11 are seared into our national memory. And yet we know that the worst images are those that were unseen to the world. The empty seat at the dinner table, children who were forced to grow up without their mother or their father, parents who would never know the feeling of their child's embrace, nearly 3,000 citizens taken from us. Tonight, we are once again reminded that America can do whatever we set our mind to, not just because of wealth or power, but because of who we are, one nation, under God, indivisible, with liberty and justice for all. Thank you, may God bless you, and may God bless the United States of America.

0: 101.5 New Country Ways. Good morning. I'm Andy. I hope you're having a wonderful start to your Tuesday. That's right. It is Tuesday. Don't forget, it's not Monday. I thought it was Monday a few times today. It felt like Sunday yesterday, not Monday to me. I was all kinds of mixed up. But nonetheless, we are in it and we are moving on. And I was afraid this would happen. I've talked about this before. We talked about streaming prices and how much cheaper they are than actual cable. Well, now their streaming prices are rising more than cable ever did. Apple TV, remember that? It launched at $4.99 a month back in 2019. It's tripled since. Disney Plus, $6.99 the same year without those advertisements. Now it's $11.99 with advertisements. And last but not least, our favorite, Netflix. Netflix Premium is up 125% since 2013. Now, I do have one of those items, Disney Plus, and it's probably the cheapest streaming service we have. We do stream our cable as well, which, I mean, it isn't cheap, but it is still less than what our cable provider would be at the moment. But I'm scared to see where it goes in the future, that's for sure.
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3: 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And the double meaning of that is, first of all, there's the word days. 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But also there's the added meaning of they're toys. They can only see up to the height of blades of grass.
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4: It's New Country Ways weather.
0: It's going to be a beautiful day, mostly sunny, a high near 85. Tonight, partly cloudy and a low around 62, and mostly sunny tomorrow, a high near 87. It is amazing outside right now. Get outside if you can. 72 degrees, fair skies, and we've got more of that on the way all day long and more of your great country music.
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0: 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I'm Andy. Two for Tuesday coming up. 800-756-1015 to get those requests into me for the High Noon Saloon. Two for Tuesday. So Briley Green coming your way right now.
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101.5 New Country Ways. Whenever this one comes on in the car, when me and Braylon and Hadley are riding around, they always say, oh, the Cars song. Yes, yes, this is the song from Cars. Rascal Flatts, Life is a Highway. Right now, 101.5 New Country Ways.

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8: It's New Country Way's weather.
9: Your forecast for today, we are looking at mostly sunny skies, a high near 85. Low around 62 tonight with partly cloudy skies, and mostly sunny again tomorrow, a high near 87. Right now, we're sitting right around 74 degrees. It's fair skies, and we've got more of your favorite country music on the way.
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Good morning, I'm Andy. What's better than one of your favorite songs from your favorite artist? 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Two of your favorite songs from your favorite artist. And that's what we're going to

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1: 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She wants to hear a little bit of Lauren Elena. 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
0: It's New Country Ways weather.
14: Mostly sunny skies, high near 85 today. Tonight, low around 62, partly cloudy skies, and more sunshine tomorrow, high near 87. We are almost to that Joe Nichols day. It's 74 degrees with fair skies.
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101.5 New Country Ways. We're in the High Noon Saloon 2 for Tuesday. This Kenny Chesney request came in from Brian on the text line. We're going to have another great Kenny song following it right up on 101.5 New Country Ways. It's no

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101.5 New Country Ways. Joe Nichols, tequila makes her clothes fall off. Your High Noon Saloon 2 for Tuesday. Guys, we talked it into existence. Thank you so much for requesting this one, Christina. It's sunny and 75. Another Joe Nichols hit for your 2 for Tuesday on 101.5 New Country Ways.

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We're wrapping it up. Two for Tuesday High Noon Saloon with another Morgan Wallen hit here. 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

101.5 New Country Ways. So between Memorial Day and Labor Day, Americans eat 7 billion of these. I'll tell you what, coming up with the Random Rundown right after Luke Bryan.

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2: Did you know that Pepsi was originally called Brad's Drink? Thank goodness it was renamed Pepsi Cola just 5 years later. Did you know you can wear white after Labor Day? The saying dates back to the Gilded Age in the 19th century when it was a fashion faux pas to wear any white clothing after summer ended on Labor Day because white indicated you were still in vacation mode and weren't getting your hands dirty. Well, if that's the case, I'm going to just wear white every day of the week, every day of the year, because I'll be in vacation mode for all that time if that's all it takes. Labor Day is the unofficial end of hot dog season. The National Hot Dog and Sausage Council, which I never knew existed, but now I do, and I kind of want to be a part of it, says that between Memorial Day and Labor Day, Americans eat 7 billion hot dogs. Funny, I'm pretty sure that's how much the hot dog eating champion Joey Chestnut eats as well in one sitting.
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6: It's New Country Ways weather.
7: A beautiful day, and it'll continue on through the rest of today. Mostly sunny, a high near 85. We're going to see partly cloudy skies, a low around 62 tonight. And Wednesday, mostly sunny, a high near 87. Right now, fair skies and 77 degrees.
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1: .15 New Country Ways. I'm Tiny on the ride home. In case you missed it, Garth Brooks is coming to Washington, D.C. at the Capital One Center next weekend. And we've got tickets for you this week between now and Thursday. 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
3: 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And this is going to be a day that we will remember as a day of

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I'm Tiny. This Thursday, Katie's got a special co-host for the 90s at 9, Martina McBride, talking about all the songs that hit differently now, Martina classics we all sang into our imaginary microphones, and how she chooses what makes the set list. 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
0: New Country Ways weather.
6: Partly cloudy overnight tonight with a low of 63. For tomorrow, sunny, high 86. And looking ahead to Thursday, could see some showers and thunderstorms, high 84. 101.

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8: Partly cloudy overnight tonight with a low of 63. For tomorrow, sunny, high 86. And looking ahead to Thursday, could see some showers and thunderstorms, high 84. 101.

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I'm Tiny on the ride home, just a few minutes away from 60 in the 615, where we're going to go back to 2003 with one from Sarah Evans on 101.5 New Country Ways. 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
1: 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Taylor Swift is back at number one on country radio for the first time in 13 years with I Knew It, I Knew You. Taylor also appeared on three country radio shows to talk about the song, including the intentional double meaning behind its lyrics. Next up, Lainey Wilson is returning to the CMA Awards for the third straight year as host. It's a milestone year for the show, too, as the CMAs celebrate their 60th anniversary. The award show airs live November 18th on ABC and Disney+. And finally, it was on this date back in 2003 that Sarah Evans released the second single from her album, Restless. The album produced four singles, but this was the only one Sarah had a hand in writing, and it climbed all the way to number two. It's Perfect on 101.5 New Country Ways.

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6: New Country Ways weather.
7: Partly cloudy overnight tonight with a low of 63. For tomorrow, sunny, high 86. And looking ahead to Thursday, could see some showers and thunderstorms, high 84.

101.5 New Country Ways. I'm Tiny on the ride home. Did you have a good weekend? Boy, the weather was absolutely gorgeous. And it flew right by, as it would. Yesterday it was cool to go outside and smell all of the barbecue and the smokers going. And that was just on my back porch. How about you? See?

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2: 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And I rode back on a C-130 with a flag draped casket in front of me. You get the full picture of what this really means. That there's somebody's kid in that box. Somebody's brother, somebody's sister, somebody's mom, somebody's dad. It's a big deal. 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

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I'm Tiny. Garth Brooks coming to the Capital One Arena next weekend in D.C. And we've got tickets for you this week. 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
10: Partly cloudy overnight tonight with a low of 63. For tomorrow, sunny, high 86. And looking ahead to Thursday, could see some showers and thunderstorms, high 84.

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101.5 New Country Ways. I'm Tiny. Gen Z has a new target. It's millennials. Now, apparently I am a millennial, but there's some of these I don't remember. Gen Z targeting us and saying these are the things you're doing or saying that we don't like anymore. I'll have that coming up for you on the list after George Burge and Luke Bryan. I threw

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1: 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It's millennials. It's apparently gotten so bad that some are calling millennials the new boomers. BuzzFeed put together a list of millennial habits that annoy Gen Zers, and here are the top five. Number one is the hustle culture. Gen Z doesn't think working 100 hours a week is a flex. They'd rather prioritize self-care than brag about burnout. Number two is 90s nostalgia. Okay, they can just get off this one, but millennials really, really want everyone to know how great it was growing up in the 90s, and it was. Just look around you. Number three, Harry Potter references. This is one that I don't get. I understand. I think the millennial window goes too broad. It goes from 81 to 96. Now, I was born in 83, so I'm what they call an elder millennial, but I didn't get into Harry Potter, but some did. So as one Gen Zer put it, calling someone a Slytherin is not the insult you think it is. Number four is Disney adults. Apparently being really into Disney as a grown-up is not winning over Gen Z. And finally, number five is hipster culture. The beards, flannel, craft beer, vinyl records, and everything else that came with it. I didn't know that millennials were responsible for that, but whatever, so be it. But is any of this really that bad? I mean, I will die on the hill of 90s nostalgia any day of the week and twice on Sunday. That's The List on 101.5 New Country Ways.
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0: New Country Ways weather.
1: Partly cloudy overnight tonight with a low of 63. For tomorrow, sunny, high 86. And looking ahead to Thursday, could see some showers and thunderstorms, high 84.

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0: 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I'm Tiny on the ride home, powered by Elevation Healthcare in Waynesboro, and I'm heading out of here. 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
1: We've been to both Carolinas, seen a big Montana sky, driven up and down the coast a few times, London, Paris, paradise. 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
1: His car made it to work on Monday, got to Tuesday, slowed down on Wednesday. Oh, stopped just shy of the parking lot on Thursday. 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

0: A quarter century has passed, but the images, the names, and the stories remain with us. 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
1: Hey, what's up, everybody? 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
1: It all kind of started when I had trouble getting my boots off after a show. 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